0: This Upper Michigan weather forecast is brought to you by the Skin Lounge, West Washington Street, Marquette, where they blend artistic tattoo work, permanent makeup, and advanced aesthetics.
1: Isolated showers and thunderstorms moving through tonight with mostly cloudy skies and a low of 64 degrees. Monday, scattered rain showers and afternoon thunderstorms, partly sunny with a high of 73 degrees. A cold front moves through over Monday night into Tuesday, clearing the last of those rain showers out of the region. Tuesday, sunshine with a high of 73. Wednesday, sunny skies with a high of 76. Scattered showers and thunderstorms return to the forecast on Thursday as low pressure builds overhead. We'll see mostly sunny skies and a high of 81. Friday, scattered showers and thunderstorms continue with mostly sunny skies and a high of 73. Isolated rain showers and thunderstorms on Saturday with mostly sunny skies and a high of 73. I'm meteorologist Bella Pittman for Marquette's Rocking Eagle. Right now it's 85 degrees.
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1: Isolated showers and thunderstorms moving through tonight with mostly cloudy skies and a low of 64 degrees. Monday, scattered rain showers and afternoon thunderstorms. Partly sunny with a high of 73 degrees. A cold front moves through over Monday night into Tuesday, clearing the last of those rain showers out of the region. Tuesday, sunshine with a high of 73. Wednesday, sunny skies with a high of 76. Scattered showers and thunderstorms return to the forecast on Thursday as low pressure builds overhead. We'll see mostly sunny skies and a high of 81. Friday, scattered showers and thunderstorms continue with mostly sunny skies and a high of 73. Isolated rain showers and thunderstorms on Saturday with mostly sunny skies and a high of 73. I'm meteorologist Bella Pittman for Marquette's Rocking Eagle. Right now, it's 84 degrees.
0: Here's Marquette City Police Patrol Captain Jim Finkbeiner with advice on what not to do when you head to a city beach this summer.
2: A couple things to remember on the beach, too, is that no dogs are allowed. There's only a couple of areas in town that dogs can be, and once again, they still need to be on a leash. You know, there's plenty of garbage barrels, so no littering, no alcohol is allowed on the beach, no fires, and no smoking. Now, that sounds like this big, long list of things you can't do, but honestly, if you think about what those are on those lists, those are things just to make sure that everybody enjoys their time. Nobody wants to have smoking going on around them, especially if you have young kids. The alcohol on the beach, that just kind of lends itself, especially on a hot day, for things to not go as well sometimes. So those are just some basic behavior things that, once again, are just designed for everybody to be able to have a good time and not have to worry about that.
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2: Isolated showers and thunderstorms moving through tonight with mostly cloudy skies and a low of 64 degrees. Monday, scattered rain showers and afternoon thunderstorms. Partly sunny with a high of 73 degrees. A cold front moves through over Monday night into Tuesday, clearing the last of those rain showers out of the region. Tuesday, sunshine with a high of 73. Wednesday, sunny skies with a high of 76. Scattered showers and thunderstorms return to the forecast on Thursday as low pressure builds overhead. We'll see mostly sunny skies and a high of 81. Friday, scattered showers and thunderstorms continue with mostly sunny skies and a high of 73. Isolated rain showers and thunderstorms on Saturday with mostly sunny skies and a high of 73. I'm meteorologist Bella Pittman for Marquette's Rocking Eagle. Right now it's 82 degrees.
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0: 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Making your workday better. 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

0: This Upper Michigan weather forecast is brought to you by Midtown Bakery in beautiful downtown Negaunee. They're not ordinary, they're extraordinary.
1: Isolated showers and thunderstorms moving through tonight with mostly cloudy skies and a low of 64 degrees. Monday, scattered rain showers and afternoon thunderstorms, partly sunny with a high of 73 degrees. A cold front moves through over Monday night into Tuesday, clearing the last of those rain showers out of the region. Tuesday, sunshine with a high of 73. Wednesday, sunny skies with a high of 76. Scattered showers and thunderstorms return to the forecast on Thursday as low pressure builds overhead. We'll see mostly sunny skies and a high of 81. Friday, scattered showers and thunderstorms continue with mostly sunny skies and a high of 73. Isolated rain showers and thunderstorms on Saturday with mostly sunny skies and a high of 73. I'm meteorologist Bella Pittman for Marquette's Rocking Eagle. Right now, it's 80 degrees.
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2: Isolated showers and thunderstorms moving through tonight with mostly cloudy skies and a low of 64 degrees. Monday, scattered rain showers and afternoon thunderstorms. Partly sunny with a high of 73 degrees. A cold front moves through over Monday night into Tuesday, clearing the last of those rain showers out of the region. Tuesday, sunshine with a high of 73. Wednesday, sunny skies with a high of 76. Scattered showers and thunderstorms return to the forecast on Thursday as low pressure builds overhead. We'll see mostly sunny skies and a high of 81. Friday, scattered showers and thunderstorms continue with mostly sunny skies and a high of 73. Isolated rain showers and thunderstorms on Saturday with mostly sunny skies and a high of 73. I'm meteorologist Bella Pittman for Marquette's Rocking Eagle. Right now, it's 78 degrees.
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1: Isolated showers and thunderstorms moving through tonight with mostly cloudy skies and a low of 64 degrees. Monday, scattered rain showers and afternoon thunderstorms, partly sunny with a high of 73 degrees. A cold front moves through over Monday night into Tuesday, clearing the last of those rain showers out of the region. Tuesday, sunshine with a high of 73. Wednesday, sunny skies with a high of 76. Scattered showers and thunderstorms return to the forecast on Thursday as low pressure builds overhead. We'll see mostly sunny skies and a high of 81. Friday, scattered showers and thunderstorms continue with mostly sunny skies and a high of 73. Isolated rain showers and thunderstorms on Saturday with mostly sunny skies and a high of 73. I'm meteorologist Bella Pittman for Marquette's Rocking Eagle. Right now it's 76 degrees.
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2: Hello, this is Ann with the UPAWS Pet. 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

0: This Upper Michigan weather forecast is brought to you by Marquette GMC. 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
1: Isolated showers and thunderstorms moving through tonight with mostly cloudy skies and a low of 64 degrees. Monday, scattered rain showers and afternoon thunderstorms. Partly sunny with a high of 73 degrees. A cold front moves through over Monday night into Tuesday, clearing the last of those rain showers out of the region. Tuesday, sunshine with a high of 73. Wednesday, sunny skies with a high of 76. Scattered showers and thunderstorms return to the forecast on Thursday as low pressure builds overhead. We'll see mostly sunny skies and a high of 81. Friday, scattered showers and thunderstorms continue with mostly sunny skies and a high of 73. Isolated rain showers and thunderstorms on Saturday with mostly sunny skies and a high of 73. I'm meteorologist Bella Pittman for Marquette's Rocking Eagle. Right now it's 76 degrees.
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4: 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Hey, we're just doing our job. The Rockin' Eagle.

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2: Isolated showers and thunderstorms moving through tonight with mostly cloudy skies and a low of 64 degrees. Monday, scattered rain showers and afternoon thunderstorms, partly sunny with a high of 73 degrees. A cold front moves through over Monday night into Tuesday, clearing the last of those rain showers out of the region. Tuesday, sunshine with a high of 73. Wednesday, sunny skies with a high of 76. Scattered showers and thunderstorms return to the forecast on Thursday as low pressure builds overhead. We'll see mostly sunny skies and a high of 81. Friday, scattered showers and thunderstorms continue with mostly sunny skies and a high of 73. Isolated rain showers and thunderstorms on Saturday with mostly sunny skies and a high of 73. I'm meteorologist Bella Pittman for Marquette's Rocking Eagle. Right now it's 76 degrees.
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2: Isolated showers and storms will be around through the early morning hours with partly cloudy skies. Temperatures drop back to around 64. Scattered showers and storms expected for Monday could see a few strong to severe storms, partly sunny with a high of 73. Then isolated showers and storms continue early on Monday night, mostly cloudy, low around 58, and it will be breezy. Sunshine expected for the day on Tuesday as we top out again in the lower 70s. 59 are forecast low for Tuesday night and mostly clear. Temperatures warm up a little bit for the middle part of the week, a high around 76 with lots of sunshine too. A low of 61 Wednesday night with a few clouds rolling through. Isolated showers and storms come back in starting Thursday afternoon, mostly sunny and warmer with a high around 81. We'll have a chance of showers and storms continuing into Thursday night, with increasing clouds and a low in the mid-60s. Showers and storms are likely for Friday, staying mostly cloudy with cooler temperatures and highs in the upper 70s. We'll still see shower and storm activity into Friday night as temperatures bottom out around 61 and staying mostly cloudy. I'm meteorologist Regina Kuhl for Marquette's Rocking Eagle. Right now, it's 77 degrees.
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0: The Rockin' Eagle. 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
1: This Upper Michigan weather forecast is brought to you by the Skin Lounge, West Washington's

0: with a high around 81. We'll have a chance of showers and storms continuing into Thursday night, with increasing clouds and a low in the mid-60s. Showers and storms are likely for Friday, staying mostly cloudy with cooler temperatures and highs in the upper 70s. We'll still see shower and storm activity into Friday night as temperatures bottom out around 61 and staying mostly cloudy. I'm meteorologist Regina Kuhl for Marquette's Rocking Eagle. Right now, it's 77 degrees.
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2: 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Ishpeming, Marquette.

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1: Isolated showers and storms will be around through the early morning hours with partly cloudy skies. Temperatures drop back to around 64. Scattered showers and storms expected for Monday could see a few strong to severe storms, partly sunny with a high of 73. Then isolated showers and storms continue early on Monday night, mostly cloudy, low around 58, and it will be breezy. Sunshine expected for the day on Tuesday as we top out again in the lower 70s. 59 our forecast low for Tuesday night and mostly clear. Temperatures warm up a little bit for the middle part of the week, a high around 76 with lots of sunshine too. A low of 61 Wednesday night with a few clouds rolling through. Isolated showers and storms come back in starting Thursday afternoon, mostly sunny and warmer with a high around 81. We'll have a chance of showers and storms continuing into Thursday night, with increasing clouds and a low in the mid-60s. Showers and storms are likely for Friday, staying mostly cloudy with cooler temperatures and highs in the upper 70s. We'll still see shower and storm activity into Friday night as temperatures bottom out around 61 and staying mostly cloudy. I'm meteorologist Regina Kuhl for Marquette's Rocking Eagle. Right now, it's 77 degrees.
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2: Isolated showers and storms will be around through the early morning hours with partly cloudy skies. Temperatures drop back to around 64. Scattered showers and storms expected for Monday could see a few strong to severe storms, partly sunny with a high of 73. Then isolated showers and storms continue early on Monday night, mostly cloudy, low around 58, and it will be breezy. Sunshine expected for the day on Tuesday as we top out again in the lower 70s. 59 our forecast low for Tuesday night and mostly clear. Temperatures warm up a little bit for the middle part of the week, a high around 76 with lots of sunshine too. A low of 61 Wednesday night with a few clouds rolling through. Isolated showers and storms come back in starting Thursday afternoon, mostly sunny and warmer with a high around 81. We'll have a chance of showers and storms continuing into Thursday night, with increasing clouds and a low in the mid-60s. Showers and storms are likely for Friday, staying mostly cloudy with cooler temperatures and highs in the upper 70s. We'll still see shower and storm activity into Friday night as temperatures bottom out around 61 and staying mostly cloudy. I'm meteorologist Regina Kuhl for Marquette's Rocking Eagle.
1: Right now, it's 77 degrees.

0: Rockin' Eagle.
1: 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That's the best part.
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0: This Upper Michigan weather forecast is brought to you by Midtown Bakery in beautiful downtown Negaunee. They're not ordinary, they're extraordinary.
1: Isolated showers and storms will be around through the early morning hours with partly cloudy skies. Temperatures drop back to around 64. Scattered showers and storms expected for Monday could see a few strong to severe storms, partly sunny with a high of 73. Then isolated showers and storms continue early on Monday night, mostly cloudy, low around 58, and it will be breezy. Sunshine expected for the day on Tuesday as we top out again in the lower 70s. 59 our forecast low for Tuesday night and mostly clear. Temperatures warm up a little bit for the middle part of the week, a high around 76 with lots of sunshine too. A low of 61 Wednesday night with a few clouds rolling through. Isolated showers and storms come back in starting Thursday afternoon, mostly sunny and warmer with a high around 81. We'll have a chance of showers and storms continuing into Thursday night, with increasing clouds and a low in the mid-60s. Showers and storms are likely for Friday, staying mostly cloudy with cooler temperatures and highs in the upper 70s. We'll still see shower and storm activity into Friday night as temperatures bottom out around 61 and staying mostly cloudy. I'm meteorologist Regina Kuhl for Marquette's Rocking Eagle. Right now, it's 77 degrees.
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3: Isolated showers and storms will be around through the early morning hours with partly cloudy skies. Temperatures drop back to around 64. Scattered showers and storms expected for Monday could see a few strong to severe storms, partly sunny with a high of 73. Then isolated showers and storms continue early on Monday night, mostly cloudy, low around 58, and it will be breezy. Sunshine expected for the day on Tuesday as we top out again in the lower 70s. 59 are forecast low for Tuesday night and mostly clear. Temperatures warm up a little bit for the middle part of the week, a high around 76 with lots of sunshine too. A low of 61 Wednesday night with a few clouds rolling through. Isolated showers and storms come back in starting Thursday afternoon, mostly sunny and warmer with a high around 81. We'll have a chance of showers and storms continuing into Thursday night, with increasing clouds and a low in the mid-60s. Showers and storms are likely for Friday, staying mostly cloudy with cooler temperatures and highs in the upper 70s. We'll still see shower and storm activity into Friday night as temperatures bottom out around 61 and staying mostly cloudy. I'm meteorologist Regina Kuhl for Marquette's Rocking Eagle. Right now, it's 80 degrees.

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1: Isolated showers and storms will be around through the early morning hours with partly cloudy skies. Temperatures drop back to around 64. Scattered showers and storms expected for Monday could see a few strong to severe storms, partly sunny with a high of 73. Then isolated showers and storms continue early on Monday night, mostly cloudy, low around 58, and it will be breezy. Sunshine expected for the day on Tuesday as we top out again in the lower 70s. 59 our forecast low for Tuesday night and mostly clear. Temperatures warm up a little bit for the middle part of the week, a high around 76 with lots of sunshine too. A low of 61 Wednesday night with a few clouds rolling through. Isolated showers and storms come back in starting Thursday afternoon, mostly sunny and warmer with a high around 81. We'll have a chance of showers and storms continuing into Thursday night, with increasing clouds and a low in the mid-60s. Showers and storms are likely for Friday, staying mostly cloudy with cooler temperatures and highs in the upper 70s. We'll still see shower and storm activity into Friday night as temperatures bottom out around 61 and staying mostly cloudy. I'm meteorologist Regina Kuhl for Marquette's Rocking Eagle. Right now, it's 80 degrees.
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3: Isolated showers and storms will be around through the early morning hours with partly cloudy skies. Temperatures drop back to around 64. Scattered showers and storms expected for Monday could see a few strong to severe storms, partly sunny with a high of 73. Then isolated showers and storms continue early on Monday night, mostly cloudy, low around 58, and it will be breezy. Sunshine expected for the day on Tuesday as we top out again in the lower 70s. 59 our forecast low for Tuesday night and mostly clear. Temperatures warm up a little bit for the middle part of the week, a high around 76 with lots of sunshine too. A low of 61 Wednesday night with a few clouds rolling through. Isolated showers and storms come back in starting Thursday afternoon, mostly sunny and warmer with a high around 81. We'll have a chance of showers and storms continuing into Thursday night, with increasing clouds and a low in the mid-60s. Showers and storms are likely for Friday, staying mostly cloudy with cooler temperatures and highs in the upper 70s. We'll still see shower and storm activity into Friday night as temperatures bottom out around 61 and staying mostly cloudy. I'm meteorologist Regina Kuhl for Marquette's Rocking Eagle.
4: Right now, it's 79 degrees.

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2: Isolated showers and storms will be around through the early morning hours with partly cloudy skies. Temperatures drop back to around 64. Scattered showers and storms expected for Monday could see a few strong to severe storms, partly sunny with a high of 73. Then isolated showers and storms continue early on Monday night, mostly cloudy, low around 58, and it will be breezy. Sunshine expected for the day on Tuesday as we top out again in the lower 70s. 59 our forecast low for Tuesday night and mostly clear. Temperatures warm up a little bit for the middle part of the week, a high around 76 with lots of sunshine too. A low of 61 Wednesday night with a few clouds rolling through. Isolated showers and storms come back in starting Thursday afternoon, mostly sunny and warmer with a high around 81. We'll have a chance of showers and storms continuing into Thursday night, with increasing clouds and a low in the mid-60s. Showers and storms are likely for Friday, staying mostly cloudy with cooler temperatures and highs in the upper 70s. We'll still see shower and storm activity into Friday night as temperatures bottom out around 61 and staying mostly cloudy. I'm meteorologist Regina Kuhl for Marquette's Rocking Eagle. Right now, it's 77 degrees.
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5: Isolated showers and storms will be around through the early morning hours with partly cloudy skies. Temperatures drop back to around 64. Scattered showers and storms expected for Monday could see a few strong to severe storms, partly sunny with a high of 73. Then isolated showers and storms continue early on Monday night, mostly cloudy, low around 58, and it will be breezy. Sunshine expected for the day on Tuesday as we top out again in the lower 70s. 59 our forecast low for Tuesday night and mostly clear. Temperatures warm up a little bit for the middle part of the week, a high around 76 with lots of sunshine too. A low of 61 Wednesday night with a few clouds rolling through. Isolated showers and storms come back in starting Thursday afternoon, mostly sunny and warmer with a high around 81. We'll have a chance of showers and storms continuing into Thursday night, with increasing clouds and a low in the mid-60s. Showers and storms are likely for Friday, staying mostly cloudy with cooler temperatures and highs in the upper 70s. We'll still see shower and storm activity into Friday night as temperatures bottom out around 61 and staying mostly cloudy. I'm meteorologist Regina Kuhl for Marquette's Rocking Eagle.
6: Right now, it's 77 degrees.

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0: This Upper Michigan weather forecast is brought to you by the Skin Lounge, West Washington Street, Marquette, where they blend artistic tattoo work, permanent makeup, and advanced aesthetics.
1: Isolated showers and storms will be around through the early morning hours with partly cloudy skies. Temperatures drop back to around 64. Scattered showers and storms expected for Monday could see a few strong to severe storms, partly sunny with a high of 73. Then isolated showers and storms continue early on Monday night, mostly cloudy, low around 58, and it will be breezy. Sunshine expected for the day on Tuesday as we top out again in the lower 70s. 59 our forecast low for Tuesday night and mostly clear. Temperatures warm up a little bit for the middle part of the week, a high around 76 with lots of sunshine too. A low of 61 Wednesday night with a few clouds rolling through. Isolated showers and storms come back in starting Thursday afternoon, mostly sunny and warmer with a high around 81. We'll have a chance of showers and storms continuing into Thursday night, with increasing clouds and a low in the mid-60s. Showers and storms are likely for Friday, staying mostly cloudy with cooler temperatures and highs in the upper 70s. We'll still see shower and storm activity into Friday night as temperatures bottom out around 61 and staying mostly cloudy. I'm meteorologist Regina Kuhl for Marquette's Rocking Eagle.
2: Right now, it's 72 degrees.
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0: 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It's like being tackled by a linebacker. 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
3: Isolated showers and storms will be around through the early morning hours with partly cloudy skies. Temperatures drop back to around 64. Scattered showers and storms expected for Monday could see a few strong to severe storms, partly sunny with a high of 73. Then isolated showers and storms continue early on Monday night, mostly cloudy, low around 58, and it will be breezy. Sunshine expected for the day on Tuesday as we top out again in the lower 70s. 59 our forecast low for Tuesday night and mostly clear. Temperatures warm up a little bit for the middle part of the week, a high around 76 with lots of sunshine too. A low of 61 Wednesday night with a few clouds rolling through. Isolated showers and storms come back in starting Thursday afternoon, mostly sunny and warmer with a high around 81. We'll have a chance of showers and storms continuing into Thursday night, with increasing clouds and a low in the mid-60s. Showers and storms are likely for Friday, staying mostly cloudy with cooler temperatures and highs in the upper 70s. We'll still see shower and storm activity into Friday night as temperatures bottom out around 61 and staying mostly cloudy. I'm meteorologist Regina Kuhl for Marquette's Rocking Eagle.
4: Right now, it's 72 degrees.
5: What we've got here is failure to communicate. Some men you just can't reach. So you get what we had here last week, which is the way he wants. Well, he gets it. I don't like it.

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1: Showers and storms are likely for today. We'll see some strong to severe storms too. Otherwise, patchy fog will be around as temperatures climb to 72 with mostly cloudy skies. Then isolated showers and storms continue early on Monday night. Mostly cloudy, low around 58, and it will be breezy. Sunshine expected for the day on Tuesday as we top out again in the lower 70s. 59 our forecast low for Tuesday night and mostly clear. Temperatures warm up a little bit for the middle part of the week, a high around 76 with lots of sunshine too. A low of 61 Wednesday night with a few clouds rolling through. Isolated showers and storms come back in starting Thursday afternoon, mostly sunny and warmer with a high around 81. We'll have a chance of showers and storms continuing into Thursday night, with increasing clouds and a low in the mid-60s. Showers and storms are likely for Friday, staying mostly cloudy with cooler temperatures and highs in the upper 70s. We'll still see shower and storm activity into Friday night as temperatures bottom out around 61 and staying mostly cloudy. Saturday's forecast includes isolated showers and storms, a high of 76. I'm meteorologist Regina Cole for Marquette's Rocking Eagle. Right now, it's 71 degrees.
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1: This Upper Michigan weather forecast is brought to you by Midtown Bakery in beautiful downtown Negaunee. They're not ordinary, they're extraordinary.
2: Showers and storms are likely for today. We'll see some strong to severe storms too. Otherwise, patchy fog will be around as temperatures climb to 72 with mostly cloudy skies. Then isolated showers and storms continue early on Monday night. Mostly cloudy, low around 58, and it will be breezy. Sunshine expected for the day on Tuesday as we top out again in the lower 70s. 59 our forecast low for Tuesday night and mostly clear. Temperatures warm up a little bit for the middle part of the week, a high around 76 with lots of sunshine too. A low of 61 Wednesday night with a few clouds rolling through. Isolated showers and storms come back in starting Thursday afternoon, mostly sunny and warmer with a high around 81. We'll have a chance of showers and storms continuing into Thursday night, with increasing clouds and a low in the mid-60s. Showers and storms are likely for Friday, staying mostly cloudy with cooler temperatures and highs in the upper 70s. We'll still see shower and storm activity into Friday night as temperatures bottom out around 61 and staying mostly cloudy. Saturday's forecast includes isolated showers and storms, a high of 76. I'm meteorologist Regina Cole for Marquette's Rocking Eagle. Right now, it's 71 degrees.

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0: 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Hey, we're just doing our job. 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

0: theirs. Five Finger Death Punch with Eye of the Storm right here on the Rockin' Eagle. 98.7, 106.9 Marquette. Before that, a day to remember to get us into the 6 o'clock hour here on this Monday morning. What's going on, rockers? It's time to wake up. My name is Mitch Polo. We're getting things set here for the morning strain. First things first, let's take a look at your weather.
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3: Showers and storms are likely for today. We'll see some strong to severe storms too. Otherwise, patchy fog will be around as temperatures climb to 72 with mostly cloudy skies. Then isolated showers and storms continue early on Monday night, mostly cloudy, low around 58, and it will be breezy. Sunshine expected for the day on Tuesday as we top out again in the lower 70s. 59 our forecast low for Tuesday night and mostly clear. Temperatures warm up a little bit for the middle part of the week, a high around 76 with lots of sunshine too. A low of 61 Wednesday night with a few clouds rolling through. Isolated showers and storms come back in starting Thursday afternoon, mostly sunny and warmer with a high around 81. We'll have a chance of showers and storms continuing into Thursday night, with increasing clouds and a low in the mid-60s. Showers and storms are likely

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there. Spare Tooth, Might Love Myself, right here on the Rocket Eagle, 98.7, 106.9 Marquette. All right, rockers, we're on the move now. My name is Mitch Polo. This is the Morning Strainage Show 110 of 2026. And it says here that today is National Scotch Day. It's also Bagpipe Appreciation Day, Barbie in a Blender Day. It is Cross-Atlantic Communication Day. It's National Chicken Finger Day, National Creme Brulee Day, National Love is Kind Day, National New Jersey Day, National Sleepyhead Day, Take Your Houseplant for a Walk Day, Take Your Pants for a Walk Day, and Walk on Stilts Day. Celebrate accordingly, if you'd like. I'm not going to celebrate all that stuff. I'm not going to take my houseplant for a walk. Who came up with a day like that? Let's jump back into the music. Here's Bullet for My Valentine, Riot on the Rocket Eagle, 98.7, 106.9, Marquette.

Their Shadows Fall with Divide and Conquer right here on the Rockin' Eagle. 98.7, 106.9 Marquette. Before that, Bullet from My Valentine and some Beartooth back there for you, too. My name is Mitch Polo. This is the Morning Strain. We're streaming from keepitintheup.com. You can also find us on Facebook. Let's take a look at today's question. What's a sleep habit you thought was completely normal until you found out it wasn't? What's a sleep habit you thought was completely normal until you found out it wasn't? Probably just having so much trouble falling asleep and waking up so many times throughout the night and for it to be so hard in the morning that it wasn't a normal thing. I thought that was normal. I feel like I had sleep issues for most of my life, and a lot of it probably had to do with, like, you know, the things I was putting in my body. Too many energy drinks, not enough exercise, that kind of thing. That will really mess with your sleep, and if you get normalized to it, too, having bad sleep. Because now that I work this early shift, I've had to learn how to sleep. I would have dreaded this shift back in the day. But now I know how to sleep, and you get good sleep, you feel good. When you get good sleep, get a good solid 8 hours. If you don't get 8 hours, try to take a little nap, even a little power nap, 25-minute power nap, and you're going. Boom. So, yeah, the sleep habit I thought was completely normal until I found out it wasn't, just waking up a million times and just having horrible sleep for it to be so hard to sleep. I used to think people that took naps were crazy. I still kind of do because it's a waste of time, but if you need a nap, you need a nap. Here's Avatar, Crying Fire, right here on the Rockin' Eagle 98.7.

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5: Showers and storms are likely for today. We'll see some strong to severe storms too. Otherwise, patchy fog will be around as temperatures climb to 72 with mostly cloudy skies. Then isolated showers and storms continue early on Monday night. Mostly cloudy, low around 58, and it will be breezy. Sunshine expected for the day on Tuesday as we top out again in the lower 70s. 59 our forecast low for Tuesday night and mostly clear. Temperatures warm up a little bit for the middle part of the week, a high around 76 with lots of sunshine too. A low of 61 Wednesday night with a few clouds rolling through. Isolated showers and storms come back in starting Thursday afternoon, mostly sunny and warmer with a high around 81. We'll have a chance of showers and storms continuing into Thursday night, with increasing clouds and a low in the mid-60s. Showers and storms are likely for Friday, staying mostly cloudy with cooler temperatures and highs in the upper 70s. We'll still see shower and storm activity into Friday night as temperatures bottom out around 61 and staying mostly cloudy. Saturday's forecast includes isolated showers and storms, a high of 76. I'm meteorologist Regina Cole for Marquette's Rocking Eagle.
6: Right now, it's 70 degrees.

Foster the People, Pumped Up Kicks, right here on the Rockin' Eagle, 98.7, 106.9 Marquette. Hey, this is The Morning Strain. The show is brought to you by the 5th and Elm Coffee House in Hancock, fueling the UP one cup at a time. Swing in for fresh brewed coffee, killer breakfast wraps, and the cozy vibe that gets your day moving. 5th and Elm, drink local, wake local. Here's the White Stripes, a little Seven Nation Army for you on the Rockin' Eagle, 98.7, 106.9 Marquette.

0: La Soul, The Who featuring Johnny Hawkins right here on the Rocket Eagle. 98.7, 106.9 Mark Ed. Before that, The White Stripes. Some Foster the People back there for you, too. My name is Mitch Polo. This is The Morning Strain. I'm here Monday through Friday from 6 to 10, Saturdays from 8 to 1. Checking the calendar here, we have 42 days till Labor Day. There are 45 days till the next football season. We have 55 days of summer left, and there are 96 days till Halloween. We're in a single digits till Halloween now. The summer is flying by quick. Coming up, we have your random facts and more of the best in rock.
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0: Russell Means was an Oglala Lakota activist, actor, and writer, one of the most influential voices for Native rights in modern history. He rose to prominence as a leader in the American Indian Movement, or AIM, joining in 1968 and later serving as its first national director. Means helped lead landmark actions that brought global attention to indigenous issues, the occupation of Alcatraz, the 1971 protest at Mount Rushmore, and the 1973 standoff at Wounded Knee, South Dakota. He also carried his activism into the arts, starring as Chingachgook in The Last of the Mohicans and voicing Chief Powhatan in Disney's Pocahontas. Through film, he showed Native strength and humanity to audiences worldwide. Means wasn't afraid to challenge systems, running for the Libertarian presidential nomination, declaring the Republic of Lakota, and publishing his autobiography, Where White Men Fear to Tread. Bold, outspoken, and fearless, Russell Means changed how America saw Native people and how Native people saw themselves. Wambli Ohitika, Russell Charles Means, passed away in 2012 at the age of 72.
1: This has been another Native History Minute brought to you by the Ojibwa Casinos of Barriga and Marquette.
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0: 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Let's take a look at the random facts here today. Most pencils sold in America today have eraser tips, while those sold in Europe usually don't. British consumers typically buy erasers separately, and they refer to these standalone erasers as rubbers. The largest snowflake ever was recorded in 1887 at Fort Keogh, Montana. It was reportedly 15 inches in diameter and 8 inches thick. Whoa! 15 inches? A snowflake? But this was in 1887. Can we really believe this, though? One snowflake? 15 inches? Not sure I believe that one. I mean, we've gotten a lot of random facts over the years, but this is the first one I'm like, no, that can't be true. And let's see here. The reason the taste of artificial banana flavoring and fake banana-flavored products doesn't taste like bananas is that it is based on another type of banana that was wiped out by a plague in the 1950s. Here's Rob Zombie's Super Beast on the Rockin' Eagle. 98.7, 106.9 Marquette. You get out of here with that 15-inch snowflake. Who are they trying to fool? Hoax.

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0: Brothers, Billy Morrison, and Sell Yerna, Becoming, right here on the Rockin' Eagle, 98.7, 106.9 Marquette. Before that, Theory of a Dead Man, to get us into the 7 o'clock hour here on this Monday. Coming up in just a bit here, we'll take a look at your rock news. Right now, we send it to weather.
1: 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Whether you're looking for a vehicle to purchase, need maintenance, or have an unfortunate accident, they'll take care of you.
2: Showers and storms are likely for today. We'll see some strong to severe storms, too. Otherwise, patchy fog will be around as temperatures climb to 72 with mostly cloudy skies. Then isolated showers and storms continue early on Monday night, mostly cloudy, low around 58, and it will be breezy. Sunshine expected for the day on Tuesday as we top out again in the lower 70s. 59 our forecast low for Tuesday night and mostly clear. Temperatures warm up a little bit for the middle part of the week, a high around 76 with lots of sunshine too. A low of 61 Wednesday night with a few clouds rolling through. Isolated showers and storms come back in starting Thursday afternoon, mostly sunny and warmer with a high around 81. We'll have a chance of showers and storms continuing into Thursday night, with increasing clouds and a low in the mid-60s. Showers and storms are likely for Friday, staying mostly cloudy with cooler temperatures and highs in the upper 70s. We'll still see shower and storm activity into Friday night as temperatures bottom out around 61 and staying mostly cloudy. Saturday's forecast includes isolated showers and storms, a high of 76. I'm meteorologist Regina Cole for Marquette's Rocking Eagle. Right now, it's 71 degrees.
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The Who featuring William Duvall. This is Mongol right here on the Rockin' Eagle, 98.7, 106.9 Marquette. My name is Mitch Bolo. This is The Morning Strain. Let's take a look at some of the rock news here today. To promote their Nimrods movie, Green Day had an ice cream truck giving away free samples and other promo items outside Petco Park in San Diego as part of Comic-Con. Billy Joe Armstrong also performed Basket Case on top of the truck. That's pretty cool. Beartooth have shared another track from Pure Ecstasy, which is due out August 28th. Check out Eyes Closed on our Facebook page. We'll also have a link back there to the ice cream truck roof performance. Stained have shared another video from Break the Cycle 25th Anniversary Live, which is due out August 21st. Check out Fade on our Facebook page. Here's Charm City Devils, Man of Constant Sorrow, on the Rockin' Eagle 98.7, 106.9 Marquette.

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6: Showers and storms are likely for today. We'll see some strong to severe storms too. Otherwise, patchy fog will be around as temperatures climb to 72 with mostly cloudy skies. Then isolated showers and storms continue early on Monday night, mostly cloudy, low around 58, and it will be breezy. Sunshine expected for the day on Tuesday as we top out again in the lower 70s. 59 our forecast low for Tuesday night and mostly clear. Temperatures warm up a little bit for the middle part of the week, a high around 76 with lots of sunshine too. A low of 61 Wednesday night with a few clouds rolling through. Isolated showers and storms come back in starting Thursday afternoon, mostly sunny and warmer with a high around 81. We'll have a chance of showers and storms continuing into Thursday night, with increasing clouds and a low in the mid-60s. Showers and storms are likely for Friday, staying mostly cloudy with cooler temperatures and highs in the upper 70s. We'll still see shower and storm activity into Friday night as temperatures bottom out around 61 and staying mostly cloudy. Saturday's forecast includes isolated showers and storms, a high of 76. I'm meteorologist Regina Cole for Marquette's Rocking Eagle. Right now, it's 71 degrees.

there. Chevelle with I Get It right here on the Rockin' Eagle. 98.7, 106.9. Mark, Ed, let's go back over to the rock news. Greta Van Fleet have another single on the way, so they've booked another club show. They'll play at the Metro in Chicago on Friday, which is when Saw You Stand will come out. They did the same thing in May with Play Your Games with a club show in New York City the day that track dropped. So, I mean, it's the same region of the country, I guess, to us. It's kind of close. But, yeah, we got. I wish there's more stuff up here like that. Hole announced that not only is Live Through This being reissued on vinyl on September 18th, Pretty on the Inside and Celebrity Skin will also get reissued that day. And Iron Maiden's Bruce Dickinson joined the cover-ups. The covers band, led by Billy Joe Armstrong of Green Day, for a take on Mötley Crüe's All the Young Dudes Thursday night at a Comic-Con party in San Diego. Billy Joe Armstrong just having a lot of fun over at Comic-Con. Jumping back in, here's Slayer at Don't They Sleep right here on the Rocket Eagle. 98.7, 106.9, Marquette.

0: There's from Ashes to New, Die for You, right here on the Rockin' Eagle, 98.7, 106.9 Marquette. Before that, Slayer and Chevelle. My name is Mitch Bolo. This is the Morning Strain. I'm here Monday through Friday from 6 to 10, Saturdays from 8 to 1. Checking the calendar here. We have 42 days till Labor Day. There are 45 days till the next football season. It's coming up. We have 55 days of summer left, and there are 96 days till Halloween. Coming up, we have Godsmack and the Uncured. Stay tuned.
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1: Showers and storms are likely for today. We'll see some strong to severe storms too. Otherwise, patchy fog will be around as temperatures climb to 72 with mostly cloudy skies. Then isolated showers and storms continue early on Monday night. Mostly cloudy, low around 58, and it will be breezy. Sunshine expected for the day on Tuesday as we top out again in the lower 70s. 59 our forecast low for Tuesday night and mostly clear. Temperatures warm up a little bit for the middle part of the week, a high around 76 with lots of sunshine too. A low of 61 Wednesday night with a few clouds rolling through. Isolated showers and storms come back in starting Thursday afternoon, mostly sunny and warmer with a high around 81. We'll have a chance of showers and storms continuing into Thursday night, with increasing clouds and a low in the mid-60s. Showers and storms are likely for Friday, staying mostly cloudy with cooler temperatures and highs in the upper 70s. We'll still see shower and storm activity into Friday night as temperatures bottom out around 61 and staying mostly cloudy. Saturday's forecast includes isolated showers and storms, a high of 76. I'm meteorologist Regina Kohl for Marquette's Rocking Eagle. Right now, it's 71 degrees.
2: 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Before that, some Incubus to get us into the 8 o'clock hour here on this Monday morning. Coming up in this one, we'll take a look at the sports report. We'll have the highlights from the late night shows and your brain strain question. Right now, we send it to weather.
0: Here's Marquette Police Patrol Captain Jim Finkbeiner with a reminder that a new city law says you can't ride any kind of bikes on downtown or 3rd Street sidewalks.
3: In the downtown area, the DDA area, which includes Washington Street from Lakeshore to 7th, 3rd Street from Fair to Berryga, and South Front Street from Ridge to Berryga. Those streets are considered the downtown areas. Those sidewalks, you can't ride a bike. And really any mobility device. That means e-bikes, scooters, electric skateboards, all those type of things. You can't ride those on the sidewalks in those particular sidewalks ever. Take the caveat that a mobility device also includes wheelchairs, electric wheelchairs. That, of course, is always allowed. That's an ADA, and we would never restrict that. So anybody that's in a wheelchair, electric wheelchair, obviously you have the right to be on the sidewalk. That is never in question. But e-bikes, pedal bikes, scooters, whether they're electrified or not, all those type of things, Segways, none of that can be on the sidewalks in those areas like I just reiterated.
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0: There's Hailstorm, Uncomfortable, right here on the Rockin' Eagle, 98.7, 106.9 Marquette. Before that, Five Finger Death Punch. My name is Mitch Bolo. This is the Morning Strain. I'm here to make your workday better. It's time for a look at sports, which are brought to you by...
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0: Rockin' Eagle, 98.7, 106.9 Marquette. Let's go over to the sports report, over to pro baseball. Let's do a rundown of yesterday's scores here. The Rays beat the Guardians 1-0. The Red Sox got the Blue Jays 6-1. The Pirates beat the Cubs 8-7. The Nationals beat the Diamondbacks 10-7. The Braves defeated the Orioles 3-2. The Padres got the Marlins 5-3. The Royals beat the Tigers by one final score, 5-4. The Mets beat the Dodgers 8-3. The White Sox put a beating on the Astros 12-3. The Twins got the Athletics 11-8. The Brewers beat the Rockies 11-2. The Reds defeated the Cardinals 5-3. The Mariners got the Rangers 6-4. The Angels beat the Giants 4-3. And the Phillies defeated the Yankees 11-4. Here's Turnstile, Look Out for Me on the Rocket Eagle, 98.7, 106.9 Marquette.

0: This Upper Michigan weather forecast is brought to you by the Skin Lounge, West Washington Street, Marquette, where they blend artistic tattoo work, permanent makeup, and advanced aesthetics.
1: Showers and storms are likely for today. We'll see some strong to severe storms, too. Otherwise, patchy fog will be around as temperatures climb to 72 with mostly cloudy skies. Then isolated showers and storms continue early on Monday night, mostly cloudy, low around 58, and it will be breezy. Sunshine expected for the day on Tuesday as we top out again in the lower 70s. 59 our forecast low for Tuesday night and mostly clear. Temperatures warm up a little bit for the middle part of the week, a high around 76 with lots of sunshine too. A low of 61 Wednesday night with a few clouds rolling through. Isolated showers and storms come back in starting Thursday afternoon, mostly sunny and warmer with a high around 81. We'll have a chance of showers and storms continuing into Thursday night, with increasing clouds and a low in the mid-60s. Showers and storms are likely for Friday, staying mostly cloudy with cooler temperatures and highs in the upper 70s. We'll still see shower and storm activity into Friday night as temperatures bottom out around 61 and staying mostly cloudy. Saturday's forecast includes isolated showers and storms, a high of 76. I'm meteorologist Regina Cole for Marquette's Rocking Eagle.
2: Right now, it's 67 degrees.

0: There's Power Man 5000 when worlds collide right here on the Rocket Eagle, 98.7, 106.9 Marquette. My name is Mitch Bolo. This is the Morning Strain. We're ripping through the 8 o'clock hour here on this Monday. Coming up in just a bit here, we'll have the Brain Strain question. But right now, it's time for the highlights from the late night shows. But all the late night shows were off this weekend, so in honor of National Chicken Finger Day, here's some throwback jokes.
1: McDonald's is trying to attract more customers by making hand-breaded chicken. Although, I don't know if I love their new slogan, our hands are all over your breath.
2: A recall was issued last week for a brand of ready-to-eat chicken nuggets following complaints that packages had pieces of wood in them. And if there's one thing chicken nugget consumers don't want, it's a natural ingredient.
3: A restaurant in San Francisco is selling a fried chicken sandwich that includes the chicken's claw. Not to be outdone, KFC just announced their new beaks-only bucket.
2: A man in New York City is claiming that he recently found a half-smoked joint in his Popeye's chicken sandwich. Well, at least we know the chicken was having a good time when it died.

Houghton's Rock? Is this Pemings Rock? We're the UP's Rock. The Rockin' Eagle, 98.7, 106.9.

0: Their sleep theory words are worthless right here on the Rockin' Eagle. 98.7, 106.9, Marquette. Before that, Beartooth and some Power Man 5000 back there for you, too. My name is Mitch Bolo. This is the Morning Strain. It's time for the Brains Terrain question here today. Let's go to the random trivia generators music category. In the Steve Miller song, The Joker, what name do some people call him? In the Steve Miller song, The Joker, what name do some people call him? Your answer just after this. I can hear it in my head right now.
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0: Rockin' Eagle, 98.7, 106.9, Marquette. Before the break, we gave you a brain strain question from the science category of the random trivia generator in the Steve Miller song, The Joker. What name do some people call him? In the Steve Miller song, The Joker, what name do some people call him? The answer to your brain strain question, and I'm not going to say, I feel like singing it because I can just hear it in my head, but it's Maurice. Think about it, the song, even with some people call him Joker and Space Cowboy and all that. Some people call him Maurice, and it does a little woo-woo. Oh, it's still early. It's Monday, too. I can feel it. Let's jump back into the music. Here's Buck Cherry. It's a party. The Rocket Eagle 98.7, 106.9 Marquette.

0: There's Ice Nine Kills featuring McKenna Grace twisting the knife right here on the Rockin' Eagle. 98.7, 106.9 Marquette. Before that, some 6 a.m. to get us into the 9 o'clock hour here on this Monday morning. Coming up in this one, we'll have an LOL in the not headline news. Right now, we send it to weather.
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2: Showers and storms are likely for today. We'll see some strong to severe storms too. Otherwise, patchy fog will be around as temperatures climb to 72 with mostly cloudy skies. Then isolated showers and storms continue early on Monday night. Mostly cloudy, low around 58, and it will be breezy. Sunshine expected for the day on Tuesday as we top out again in the lower 70s. 59 our forecast low for Tuesday night and mostly clear. Temperatures warm up a little bit for the middle part of the week, a high around 76 with lots of sunshine too. A low of 61 Wednesday night with a few clouds rolling through. Isolated showers and storms come back in starting Thursday afternoon, mostly sunny and warmer with a high around 81. We'll have a chance of showers and storms continuing into Thursday night, with increasing clouds and a low in the mid-60s. Showers and storms are likely for Friday, staying mostly cloudy with cooler temperatures and highs in the upper 70s. We'll still see shower and storm activity into Friday night as temperatures bottom out around 61 and staying mostly cloudy. Saturday's forecast includes isolated showers and storms, a high of 76. I'm meteorologist Regina Cole for Marquette's Rocking Eagle. Right now, it's 65 degrees.
1: Here's Marquette City Police Chief Ryan Grimm with an update on Marquette's new e-bike rules.
3: Prior to this, only class ones and regular bikes and things like that were allowed to use the bike path. Now, any class of e-bike can use it, along with skateboards, one wheels, or any kind of e-mobility device. What they're focusing on now is the behavior of the operator. It's more about, are they driving it and operating it safely? So we have, you know, the ordinance covers

0: there's Daughtry. Changes are coming right here on the Rockin' Eagle. 98.7, 106.9 Marquette. We're making our way through the 9 o'clock hour here on your Monday. Coming up in just a bit here, we'll have the not headline news. But right now, it's time for an LOL. Ryan Hamilton's new Netflix special is about how he was hit by a bus in L.A. He's originally from Idaho. His mom came to care for him, and they went to get him some pain reliever.
1: Now, I've never drank or done any drugs in my life. After the accident, it's changed slightly. You can't get marijuana in Idaho. Well, you can, but I don't know the guy. And, but in Los Angeles, you just put it into Google Maps. So like a couple of desperado bank robbers on the run, my mom and I roll up to this dispensary. I'm all banged up. I go, Mom, you do the talking. My son was hit by a bus. And we're wondering if you might have something to help him take the edge off. The energy that I felt from the other side of that counter, I can only describe to you as pure elation. I mean, this... I believe that this woman felt her life's calling was

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8: Showers and storms are likely for today. We'll see some strong to severe storms too. Otherwise, patchy fog will be around as temperatures climb to 72 with mostly cloudy skies. Then isolated showers and storms continue early on Monday night. Mostly cloudy, low around 58, and it will be breezy. Sunshine expected for the day on Tuesday as we top out again in the lower 70s. 59 our forecast low for Tuesday night and mostly clear. Temperatures warm up a little bit for the middle part of the week, a high around 76 with lots of sunshine too. A low of 61 Wednesday night with a few clouds rolling through. Isolated showers and storms come back in starting Thursday afternoon, mostly sunny and warmer with a high around 81. We'll have a chance of showers and storms continuing into Thursday night, with increasing clouds and a low in the mid-60s. Showers and storms are likely for Friday, staying mostly cloudy with cooler temperatures and highs in the upper 70s. We'll still see shower and storm activity into Friday night as temperatures bottom out around 61 and staying mostly cloudy. Saturday's forecast includes isolated showers and storms, a high of 76. I'm meteorologist Regina Cole for Marquette's Rocking Eagle.
9: Right now, it's 65 degrees.

0: their System of a Down, Chop Suey, right here on the Rockin' Eagle, 98.7, 106.9 Marquette. My name is Mitch Bolo. This is the Morning Strain. I'm here to make your workday better. It is time for the Not Headline News.
1: This is Not Headline News. Comic-Con announced Ryan Gosling will star in Ghost Rider. To prepare for his role as a guy who's so freaking hot that he's on fire, Gosling will do nothing. David Lee Roth canceled the rest of his tour. If this affects your summer plans, you're David Lee Roth. 105 million Americans are currently not working. There's even a name for them. Influencers and amateur podcasters. And LeBron James signed a 2-year deal to play in Philadelphia. So a headline from next year, welcome to the 76ers, Bronny James. This is Not Headline News.

0: There's Billy Idol with White Wedding right here on the Rockin' Eagle. 98.7, 106.9 Marquette. Before that, nothing more. And some System of a Down back there for you, too, here on this Monday. My name is Mitch Polo. This is the Morning Strain, and that's all the time I have for you. So I'm backing up. I'm getting out of here. Big Michael Kaufman will take you through the afternoon drive, and I'll be back again in the morning. Until then, keep it loud. Keep it rockin'.
1: Marquette City Police Chief Ryan Grimm talks about a certain type of e-bike not allowed in the city.
2: The e-motos or e-motorcycles, e-dirt bikes, whatever you want to call them, those are not allowed on the multi-use path or actually on any city street. We see them all the time. We've been dealing with them the best we can, but they're very dangerous and they certainly are not allowed on the multi-use path. Yeah, it's those smaller looking motorcycles that you see out on the streets. They don't have pedals, or if they do, they're not functioning pedals, and they've got a lot more than the 750 watts that are allowed. The people that we're seeing driving them are not normally licensed individuals, so to actually get it street legal, it would have to be registered, insured. You'd have to have a cycle endorsement. You'd have to have a driver's license. So that stuff is not what we're experiencing when we're trying to enforce that.
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0: This Upper Michigan weather forecast is brought to you by Midtown Bakery in beautiful downtown Negaunee. They're not ordinary, they're extraordinary.
1: Well, it does look like we can expect to see a few scattered areas of showers and thunderstorms at times here for today, continuing as a slight chance here early on tonight, and then a dry next several days ahead, with our next chance for rain, showers, and storms coming in by Friday afternoon. Temperature-wise this afternoon, it's slightly below average, getting us into the lower 70s, as we should be in the mid-70s instead. We'll actually warm up here once we get to Thursday. Highs get us into the mid-80s before lingering around about 80 degrees and cooling back down for the weekend. Our forecast, though, for today, we'll see a few scattered showers and thunderstorms at times, otherwise cloudy skies with a high in the low 70s. Southwest winds around 5 to 10 miles per hour. Tonight, a slight chance for showers and storms early on. We'll have decreasing cloud cover and a low near 58. Tuesday, mostly sunny, high of 71 degrees. Wednesday, we'll see plenty of blue skies and sun, a high around 79. Thursday, sunshine, high around 83 degrees. I'm meteorologist Jennifer Wojcicki for Marquette's Rockin' Eagle. Currently, it's 63.
0: Here's Marquette Police Patrol Captain Jim Finkbeiner with a reminder that a new city law says you can't ride any kind of bikes on downtown or 3rd Street sidewalks.
2: In the downtown area, the DDA area, which includes Washington Street from Lakeshore to 7th, 3rd Street from Fair to Berryga, and South Front Street from Ridge to Berryga. Those streets are considered the downtown areas. Those sidewalks, you can't ride a bike. And really any mobility device. That means e-bikes, scooters, electric skateboards, all those type of things. You can't ride those on the sidewalks in those particular sidewalks ever. Take the caveat that a mobility device also includes wheelchairs, electric wheelchairs. That, of course, is always allowed. That's an ADA, and we would never restrict that. So anybody that's in a wheelchair, electric wheelchair, obviously you have the right to be on the sidewalk. That is never in question. But e-bikes, pedal bikes, scooters, whether they're electrified or not, all those type of things, Segways, none of that can be on the sidewalks in those areas like I just reiterated.
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Monsters Rock is Gwen's Rock. 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
1: This Keep It Up Shop Local weather forecast is brought to you by...
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3: Well, it does look like we can expect to see a few scattered areas of showers and thunderstorms at times here for today, continuing as a slight chance here early on tonight, and then a dry next several days ahead, with our next chance for rain, showers, and storms coming in by Friday afternoon. Temperature-wise, this afternoon, it's slightly below average, getting us into the lower 70s, as we should be in the mid-70s instead. We'll actually warm up here once we get to Thursday. Highs get us into the mid-80s, before lingering around about 80 degrees and cooling back down for the weekend. Our forecast, though, for today, we'll see a few scattered showers and thunderstorms at times, otherwise cloudy skies with a high in the low 70s. Southwest winds around 5 to 10 miles per hour. Tonight, a slight chance for showers and storms early on. We'll have decreasing cloud cover and a low near 58. Tuesday, mostly sunny, high of 71 degrees. Wednesday, we'll see plenty of blue skies and sun, a high around 79. Thursday, sunshine, high around 83 degrees. I'm meteorologist Jennifer Wojcicki for Marquette's Rockin' Eagle. Currently, it's 63.
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0: Hey, it's Mitch Bolo. 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
1: Well, it does look like we can expect to see a few scattered areas of showers and thunderstorms at times here for today, continuing as a slight chance here early on tonight, and then a dry next several days ahead, with our next chance for rain showers and storms coming in by Friday afternoon. Temperature-wise, this afternoon, it's slightly below average, getting us into the lower 70s, as we should be in the mid-70s instead. We'll actually warm up here once we get to Thursday. Highs get us into the mid-80s, before lingering around about 80 degrees and cooling back down for the weekend. Our forecast, though, for today, we'll see a few scattered showers and thunderstorms at times, otherwise cloudy skies with a high in the low 70s. Southwest winds around 5 to 10 miles per hour. Tonight, a slight chance for showers and storms early on. We'll have decreasing cloud cover and a low near 58. Tuesday, mostly sunny, high of 71 degrees. Wednesday, we'll see plenty of blue skies and sun, a high around 79. Thursday, sunshine, high around 83 degrees. I'm meteorologist Jennifer Wojcicki for Marquette's Rockin' Eagle. Currently, it's 63.
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0: Here's Marquette City Police Chief Ryan Grimm with an update on Marquette's new e-bike rules.
1: Prior to this, only class ones and regular bikes and things like that were allowed to use the bike path. Now, any class of e-bike can use it, along with skateboards, one wheels, or any kind of e-mobility device. What they're focusing on now is the behavior of the operator. It's more about, are they driving it and operating it safely? So we have, you know, the ordinance covers our ability to enforce people that are driving recklessly, too fast, that kind of thing. Part of the ordinance too. I mean, the bike cannot carry any more than it's built to carry. So you can't have three or four people on a bike that's built for one or sometimes two. Some of the bigger e-bikes do have foot pegs in the back and a seat that will accommodate an extra rider. But for the most part, keep one on a bike and ride it safely. That's really all we're asking for.
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0: 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Whether you're looking for a vehicle to purchase, need maintenance, or have an unfortunate accident, they'll take care of you.
3: Well, it does look like we can expect to see a few scattered areas of showers and thunderstorms at times here for today, continuing as a slight chance here early on tonight, and then a dry next several days ahead, with our next chance for rain, showers, and storms coming in by Friday afternoon. Temperature-wise, this afternoon, it's slightly below average, getting us into the lower 70s, as we should be in the mid-70s instead. We'll actually warm up here once we get to Thursday. Highs get us into the mid-80s. Before lingering around about 80 degrees and cooling back down for the weekend. Our forecast, though, for today, we'll see a few scattered showers and thunderstorms at times, otherwise cloudy skies with a high in the low 70s. Southwest winds around 5 to 10 miles per hour. Tonight, a slight chance for showers and storms early on. We'll have decreasing cloud cover and a low near 58. Tuesday, mostly sunny, high of 71 degrees. Wednesday, we'll see plenty of blue skies and sun, a high around 79. Thursday, sunshine, high around 83 degrees. I'm meteorologist Jennifer Wojcicki for Marquette's Rockin' Eagle. Currently, it's 63.
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2: Well, it does look like we can expect to see a few scattered areas of showers and thunderstorms at times here for today, continuing as a slight chance here early on tonight, and then a dry next several days ahead, with our next chance for rain showers and storms coming in by Friday afternoon. Temperature-wise, this afternoon, it's slightly below average, getting us into the lower 70s, as we should be in the mid-70s instead. We'll actually warm up here once we get to Thursday. Highs get us into the mid-80s, before lingering around about 80 degrees and cooling back down for the weekend. Our forecast, though, for today, we'll see a few scattered showers and thunderstorms at times, otherwise cloudy skies with a high in the low 70s. Southwest winds around 5 to 10 miles per hour. Tonight, a slight chance for showers and storms early on. We'll have decreasing cloud cover and a low near 58. Tuesday, mostly sunny, high of 71 degrees. Wednesday, we'll see plenty of blue skies and sun, a high around 79. Thursday, sunshine, high around 83 degrees. I'm meteorologist Jennifer Wojcicki for Marquette's Rockin' Eagle. Currently, it's 68.
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6: Well, it does look like we can expect to see a few scattered areas of showers and thunderstorms at times here for today, continuing as a slight chance here early on tonight, and then a dry next several days ahead, with our next chance for rain, showers, and storms coming in by Friday afternoon. Temperature-wise, this afternoon, it's slightly below average, getting us into the lower 70s, as we should be in the mid-70s instead. We'll actually warm up here once we get to Thursday. Highs get us into the mid-80s, before lingering around about 80 degrees and cooling back down for the weekend. Our forecast, though, for today, we'll see a few scattered showers and thunderstorms at times, otherwise cloudy skies with a high in the low 70s. Southwest winds around 5 to 10 miles per hour. Tonight, a slight chance for showers and storms early on. We'll have decreasing cloud cover and a low near 58. Tuesday, mostly sunny, high of 71 degrees. Wednesday, we'll see plenty of blue skies and sun, high around 79. Thursday, sunshine, high around 83 degrees. I'm meteorologist Jennifer Wojcicki for Marquette's Rockin' Eagle. Currently, it's 70.
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0: This Upper Michigan weather forecast is brought to you by the Skin Lounge, West Washington Street, Marquette, where they blend artistic tattoo work, permanent makeup, and advanced aesthetics.
1: Well, it does look like we can expect to see a few scattered areas of showers and thunderstorms at times here for today, continuing as a slight chance here early on tonight, and then a dry next several days ahead, with our next chance for rain showers and storms coming in by Friday afternoon. Temperature-wise, this afternoon, it's slightly below average, getting us into the lower 70s, as we should be in the mid-70s instead. We'll actually warm up here once we get to Thursday. Highs get us into the mid-80s, before lingering around about 80 degrees and cooling back down for the weekend. Our forecast, though, for today, we'll see a few scattered showers and thunderstorms at times, otherwise cloudy skies with a high in the low 70s. Southwest winds around 5 to 10 miles per hour. Tonight, a slight chance for showers and storms early on. We'll have decreasing cloud cover and a low near 58. Tuesday, mostly sunny, high of 71 degrees. Wednesday, we'll see plenty of blue skies and sun, a high around 79. Thursday, sunshine, high around 83 degrees. I'm meteorologist Jennifer Wojcicki for Marquette's Rockin' Eagle. Currently, it's 74.
0: Here's Marquette City Police Patrol Captain Jim Finkbeiner with advice on what not to do when you head to a city beach this summer.
2: A couple things to remember on the beach, too, is that no dogs are allowed. There's only a couple of areas in town that dogs can be. And once again, they still need to be on a leash. You know, there's plenty of garbage barrels, so no littering. No alcohol is allowed on the beach. No fires and no smoking. Now, that sounds like this big, long list of things you can't do. But honestly, if you think about what those are on those lists, those are things just to make sure that everybody enjoys their time. Nobody wants to have smoking going on around them, especially if you have young kids. The alcohol on the beach, that just kind of lends itself, especially on a hot day, for things to not go as well sometimes. So those are just some basic behavior things that, once again, are just designed for everybody to be able to have a good time and not have to worry about that.
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6: Well, it does look like we can expect to see a few scattered areas of showers and thunderstorms at times here for today, continuing as a slight chance here early on tonight, and then a dry next several days ahead, with our next chance for rain showers and storms coming in by Friday afternoon. Temperature-wise, this afternoon, it's slightly below average, getting us into the lower 70s, as we should be in the mid-70s instead. We'll actually warm up here once we get to Thursday. Highs get us into the mid-80s, before lingering around about 80 degrees and cooling back down for the weekend. Our forecast, though, for today, we'll see a few scattered showers and thunderstorms at times, otherwise cloudy skies with a high in the low 70s. Southwest winds around 5 to 10 miles per hour. Tonight, a slight chance for showers and storms early on. We'll have decreasing cloud cover and a low near 58. Tuesday, mostly sunny, high of 71 degrees. Wednesday, we'll see plenty of blue skies and sun, a high around 79. Thursday, sunshine, high around 83 degrees. I'm meteorologist Jennifer Wojcicki for Marquette's Rockin' Eagle. Currently, it's 77.
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4: 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Hey, we're just doing our job. 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
2: Still looks like we'll see a few scattered areas of showers and thunderstorms at times here for this afternoon. Continuing as a slight chance here early on tonight, and then a dry next several days ahead, with our next chance for rain, showers, and storms coming in by Friday afternoon. Temperature-wise this afternoon, it's slightly below average, getting us into the lower 70s, as we should be in the mid-70s instead. We'll actually warm up here once we get to Thursday. Highs get us into the mid-80s before lingering around about 80 degrees and cooling back down for the weekend. Our forecast here this afternoon, we'll see a few scattered showers and thunderstorms at times with cloudy skies and temperatures holding rather steady. Southwest winds around 5 to 10 miles per hour. Tonight, a slight chance for showers and storms early on. We'll have decreasing cloud cover and a low near 58. Tuesday, mostly sunny, high of 71 degrees. Wednesday, we'll see plenty of blue skies and sun, high around 79. Thursday, sunshine, high around 83 degrees. I'm meteorologist Jennifer Wojcicki for Marquette's Rockin' Eagle. Currently, it's 68.
3: Here's Marquette City Police Chief Ryan Grimm with an update on Marquette's new e-bike rules.
4: Prior to this, only class ones and regular bikes and things like that were allowed to use the bike path. Now, any class of e-bike can use it, along with skateboards, one wheels, or any kind of e-mobility device. 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It's more about, are they driving it and operating it safely? 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I mean, we try to keep it safe for everyone. They're heavy machines and they can really do some damage.
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7: This Upper Michigan weather forecast is brought to you by Midtown Bakery in beautiful downtown Negaunee. They're not ordinary, they're extraordinary.
8: Still looks like we'll see a few scattered areas of showers and thunderstorms at times here for this afternoon, continuing as a slight chance here early on tonight, and then a dry next several days ahead, with our next chance for rain showers and storms coming in by Friday afternoon. Temperature-wise, this afternoon, it's slightly below average, getting us into the lower 70s, as we should be in the mid-70s instead. We'll actually warm up here once we get to Thursday. Highs get us into the mid-80s, before lingering around about 80 degrees and cooling back down for the weekend. Our forecast here this afternoon, we'll see a few scattered showers and thunderstorms at times with cloudy skies and temperatures holding rather steady. Southwest winds around 5 to 10 miles per hour. Tonight, a slight chance for showers and storms early on. We'll have decreasing cloud cover and a low near 58. Tuesday, mostly sunny, high of 71 degrees. Wednesday, we'll see plenty of blue skies and sun, high around 79. Thursday, sunshine, high around 83 degrees. I'm meteorologist Jennifer Wojcicki for Marquette's Rockin' Eagle. Currently, it's 70.
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0: UP's longest afternoon drive, the Copper Country's Rockin' Eagle, rocking the cradle with Van Halen, little David Lee Roth in there. He canceled his remaining tours except for one show that's going to be at Sturgis this year. 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

0: UP's longest afternoon drive, the Copper Country's Rocket Eagle, 98.7 and 106.9 Marquette, as we crack open 3 o'clock. It's Big Michael Coffin in the door with you. Yeah, we survived. Made it to Monday. I saw where half of Americans show up late for work on Monday. That explains a lot. The Copper Country's Rocket Eagle.
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3: Still looks like we'll see a few scattered areas of showers and thunderstorms at times here for this afternoon. Continuing as a slight chance here early on tonight, and then a dry next several days ahead, with our next chance for rain, showers, and storms coming in by Friday afternoon. Temperature-wise this afternoon, it's slightly below average, getting us into the lower 70s, as we should be in the mid-70s instead. We'll actually warm up here once we get to Thursday. Highs get us into the mid-80s before lingering around about 80 degrees and cooling back down for the weekend. Our forecast here this afternoon... We'll see a few scattered showers and thunderstorms at times with cloudy skies and temperatures holding rather steady. Southwest winds around 5 to 10 miles per hour. Tonight, a slight chance for showers and storms early on. We'll have decreasing cloud cover and a low near 58. Tuesday, mostly sunny, high of 71 degrees. Wednesday, we'll see plenty of blue skies and sun, high around 79. Thursday, sunshine, high around 83 degrees. I'm meteorologist Jennifer Wojcicki for Marquette's Rockin' Eagle. Currently, it's 72.
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6: In this one, we're going to talk about Bugane Gijik, Hole in the Day, the Younger, a significant Ojibwe chief who lived from 1825 to 1868. Bugane Gijik succeeded his father, Bugane Gijik the Elder, as head chief of the Mississippi Band of Ojibwe, located in central Minnesota, at the age of 22 after his father's death in 1847. He was very confident despite his young age, and that same year, he was part of a group from multiple tribes that met with U.S. government representatives at Fond du Lac to negotiate some land sales. At this time, the Ojibwe were facing strong government pressure to sell their lands for logging, mining, and non-native settlement. During these negotiations, the young but ambitious Bugane Gijik saw a chance to take action. He suddenly got up to speak and declared that he, like his father, should be first chief of all Minnesota Ojibwe.

0: out between the Dakota and white settlers in 1862. And although he is said to have typically presented himself in an articulate and stately manner, Buganagijuk also used his position to gain personal benefits for himself and his family. This sparked resentment among the other Ojibwe, even in his own Mississippi band. In 1867, he helped to negotiate the treaty that created the White Earth Reservation in Minnesota. He said that all the Ojibwe in Minnesota should relocate there, but not until the government build houses for relocated families as per negotiations. On June 27, 1868, he left for Washington, D.C. for another treaty negotiation. Outside Crow Wing, he was attacked and killed by a group of Leech Lake Ojibwe. News of his death soon spread throughout Minnesota and as far away as New York. Many at the time believed that Buganagijuk had been killed by jealous rivals or by other Ojibwe who were still angry over his actions during the U.S.-Dakota War. Decades later, the killers revealed that they had in fact been hired by a group of American and mixed-blood traders led by a merchant named Clement H. Molu. The traders were afraid that Buganagijuk would exclude them from White Earth and they would lose their businesses. They secretly promised to pay $1,000 to each person who helped kill Buganagijuk but never actually did so. This broken promise made the killers so angry that they finally revealed the truth. To learn more, visit MNOpedia.org.
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6: Still looks like we'll see a few scattered areas of showers and thunderstorms at times here for this afternoon, continuing as a slight chance here early on tonight, and then a dry next several days ahead, with our next chance for rain showers and storms coming in by Friday afternoon. Temperature-wise, this afternoon, it's slightly below average, getting us into the lower 70s, as we should be in the mid-70s instead. We'll actually warm up here once we get to Thursday. Highs get us into the mid-80s, before lingering around about 80 degrees and cooling back down for the weekend. Our forecast here this afternoon: we'll see a few scattered showers and thunderstorms at times with cloudy skies and temperatures holding rather steady. Southwest winds around 5 to 10 miles per hour. Tonight, a slight chance for showers and storms early on. We'll have decreasing cloud cover and a low near 58. Tuesday, mostly sunny, high of 71 degrees. Wednesday, we'll see plenty of blue skies and sun, high around 79. Thursday, sunshine, high around 83 degrees. I'm meteorologist Jennifer Wojcicki for Marquette's Rockin' Eagle. Currently, it's 67.
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0: It's the UP's longest afternoon drive. The Copper Country's Rockin' Eagle, a little shine down, wrapping up another big old set as we head toward 4 o'clock. It's Big Michael Coffin in the door. Be sure along the way, grab yourself a Powerball tonight, $633 million. There was no winner over the weekend of either of the jackpots. Tomorrow night's Mega Million is going to be $800 million. That's a lot of serious dough.
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0: 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Marquette, as we wrap up another set and crack open 4 o'clock, making our way through a Monday afternoon. I don't know about you, but I'm ready to put this thing behind me. Anyway, we got to check in the weather, see how the rest of the week's going to shake out. Then on the other side, another mega set headed your way, rocking out on a Monday at the Copper Country's Rockin' Eagle, 98.7 and 106.9. Marquette.
1: This Upper Michigan weather forecast is brought to you by Marquette GMC. Whether you're looking for a vehicle to purchase, need maintenance, or have an unfortunate accident, they'll take care of you.
2: Still looks like we'll see a few scattered areas of showers and thunderstorms at times here for this afternoon. Continuing as a slight chance here early on tonight, and then a dry next several days ahead, with our next chance for rain showers and storms coming in by Friday afternoon. Temperature-wise this afternoon, it's slightly below average, getting us into the lower 70s, as we should be in the mid-70s instead. We'll actually warm up here once we get to Thursday. Highs get us into the mid-80s before lingering around about 80 degrees and cooling back down for the weekend. Our forecast here this afternoon, we'll see a few scattered showers and thunderstorms at times, with cloudy skies and temperatures holding rather steady. Southwest winds around 5 to 10 miles per hour. Tonight, a slight chance for showers and storms early on. We'll have decreasing cloud cover and a low near 58. Tuesday, mostly sunny, high of 71 degrees. Wednesday, we'll see plenty of blue skies and sun, a high around 79. Thursday, sunshine, high around 83 degrees. I'm meteorologist Jennifer Wojcicki for Marquette's Rockin' Eagle. Currently, it's 64.
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Hancock's rock is Marquette's rock. 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

0: Here's Marquette Police Patrol Captain Jim Finkbeiner with a reminder that a new city law says you can't ride any kind of bikes on downtown or 3rd Street sidewalks.
1: In the downtown area, the DDA area, which includes Washington Street from Lakeshore to 7th, 3rd Street from Fair to Berrega, and South Front Street from Ridge to Berrega. Those streets are considered the downtown areas. Those sidewalks, you can't ride a bike. And really any mobility device. That means e-bikes, scooters, electric skateboards, all those type of things. You can't ride those on the sidewalks in those particular sidewalks ever. Take the caveat that a mobility device also includes wheelchairs, electric wheelchairs. That, of course, is always allowed. That's an ADA, and we would never restrict that. So anybody that's in a wheelchair, electric wheelchair, obviously you have the right to be on the sidewalk. That is never in question. But e-bikes, pedal bikes, scooters, whether they're electrified or not, all those type of things, Segways, none of that can be on the sidewalks in those areas like I just reiterated.
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5: Still looks like we'll see a few scattered areas of showers and thunderstorms at times here for this afternoon, continuing as a slight chance here early on tonight, and then a dry next several days ahead, with our next chance for rain, showers, and storms coming in by Friday afternoon. Temperature-wise this afternoon, it's slightly below average, getting us into the lower 70s, as we should be in the mid-70s instead. We'll actually warm up here once we get to Thursday. Highs get us into the mid-80s before lingering around about 80 degrees and cooling back down for the weekend. Our forecast here this afternoon: we'll see a few scattered showers and thunderstorms at times with cloudy skies and temperatures holding rather steady. Southwest winds around 5 to 10 miles per hour. Tonight, a slight chance for showers and storms early on. We'll have decreasing cloud cover and a low near 58. Tuesday, mostly sunny, high of 71 degrees. Wednesday, we'll see plenty of blue skies and sun, high around 79. Thursday, sunshine, high around 83 degrees. I'm meteorologist Jennifer Wojcicki for Marquette's Rockin' Eagle. Currently, it's 66.

0: QP's longest afternoon drive. Come on, feel that noise. Some Quiet Riot. We wrap up another set. I think they got, Sebastian Bach now fronting them for this tour? Kind of weird. I think that's what I read. Maybe I'm wrong. Anyways, Big Michael Coffin ready to get you out the door. I'm not wrong about that. We got your Big Ride at 5 coming up next at the Copper Country's Rockin' Eagle. 98.7 and 106.9 Marquette.
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0: UP's longest afternoon drive is the Copper Country's Rockin' Eagle with a little sleep theory, and those words are worthless. Big Michael Kaufman, glad you are here with us celebrating the end of a Monday. That's reason enough to celebrate. Earlier, I was talking about half of Americans show up late on Mondays for work. Did you know that most Americans don't smile until after lunchtime on Mondays? I kid you not. That explains a lot, too. The Copper Country's Rockin' Eagle for you. 98.7 and 106.9, Marquette.
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2: Still looks like we'll see a few scattered areas of showers and thunderstorms at times here for this afternoon, continuing as a slight chance here early on tonight, and then a dry next several days ahead, with our next chance for rain showers and storms coming in by Friday afternoon. Temperature-wise this afternoon, it's slightly below average, getting us into the lower 70s, as we should be in the mid-70s instead. We'll actually warm up here once we get to Thursday. Highs get us into the mid-80s before lingering around about 80 degrees and cooling back down for the weekend. Our forecast here this afternoon, we'll see a few scattered showers and thunderstorms at times, with cloudy skies and temperatures holding rather steady. Southwest winds around 5 to 10 miles per hour. Tonight, a slight chance for showers and storms early on. We'll have decreasing cloud cover and a low near 58. Tuesday, mostly sunny, high of 71 degrees. Wednesday, we'll see plenty of blue skies and sun, a high around 79. Thursday, sunshine, high around 83 degrees. I'm meteorologist Jennifer Wojcicki for Marquette's Rockin' Eagle. Currently, it's 66.
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0: Here's Marquette City Police Chief Ryan Grimm with an update on Marquette's new e-bike rules.
1: Prior to this, only class ones and regular bikes and things like that were allowed to use the bike path. Now, any class of e-bike can use it, along with skateboards, one wheels, or any kind of e-mobility device. What they're focusing on now is the behavior of the operator. It's more about, are they driving it and operating it safely? So we have, you know, the ordinance covers our ability to enforce people that are driving recklessly, too fast, that kind of thing. Part of the ordinance too, when you're operating on the path, you must stay on the right hand side. So it's telling everybody you have to stay on the right side, your right half of the pathway. But it's really, now we're saying you should be on the right hand side. That way, if you get caught by a bike or anybody else that wants to go around you, they can pass safely.
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0: This Upper Michigan weather forecast is brought to you by The Skin Lounge, West Washington Street, Marquette, where they blend artistic tattoo work, permanent makeup, and advanced aesthetics.
3: Cloudy skies tonight with areas of fog, a low temperature of 58 degrees, and winds out of the north at up to 25 miles an hour. Tuesday, lots of sunshine with a high temperature of 72 degrees, and winds out of the north at 10 to 20 miles an hour. Tuesday night, mainly clear with a low temperature of 59 and west winds around 5 miles an hour. Wednesday, lots of sunshine and a high temperature of 79 degrees with southeast winds at 5 to 10. Thursday, slight chance of thunderstorms with a high temperature around 82 degrees. Thursday night, a chance of thunderstorms and a low temperature of 64 degrees. Friday, cloudy with a chance of thunderstorms and a high temperature of 77 degrees. Friday night, a chance of storms and a low temperature of 61. Saturday, showers with a high temperature of 73 degrees. Sunday, lots of sunshine and high temperatures in the lower 70s. That's a look at your latest forecast. I'm meteorologist Ray Miller on Marquette's Rocking Eagle. Right now, it's 63.

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0: UP's longest afternoon drive, the Copper Country's Rockin' Eagle. Big Michael Kaufman kind of winding down here on the backside of your big ride at 5, but that's all right. Mitch of the Morning Strain going to take care of us tomorrow morning, bright and early, at the Copper Country's Rockin' Eagle. 98.7 and 106.9. Marquette.
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0: UP's longest afternoon drive, the Copper Country's Rockin' Eagle, rocking you out for a Monday night. Here we go with another mega set, and we are the Harlots, Dancing on Nails, the Copper Country's Rockin' Eagle.

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0: UP's longest afternoon drive, the Copper Country's Rockin' Eagle, Seven Dust, the Prodigal Son, Big Michael Coffin. I'm considered that sometimes myself. Glad you're here with us, Monday Night Style. If you haven't grabbed yourself one of those tickets yet, Powerball tonight, $633 million. Just saying, the Copper Country's Rockin' Eagle.
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2: Cloudy skies tonight with areas of fog, a low temperature of 58 degrees, and winds out of the north at up to 25 miles an hour. Tuesday, lots of sunshine with a high temperature of 72 degrees, and winds out of the north at 10 to 20 miles an hour. Tuesday night, mainly clear with a low temperature of 59 and west winds around 5 miles an hour. Wednesday, lots of sunshine and a high temperature of 79 degrees with southeast winds at 5 to 10. Thursday, slight chance of thunderstorms with a high temperature around 82 degrees. Thursday night, a chance of thunderstorms and a low temperature of 64 degrees. Friday, cloudy with a chance of thunderstorms and a high temperature of 77 degrees. Friday night, a chance of storms and a low temperature of 61. Saturday, showers with a high temperature of 73 degrees. Sunday, lots of sunshine and high temperatures in the lower 70s. That's a look at your latest forecast. I'm meteorologist Ray Miller on Marquette's Rocking Eagle. Right now, it's 63.
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8: Cloudy skies tonight with areas of fog, a low temperature of 58 degrees, and winds out of the north at up to 25 miles an hour. Tuesday, lots of sunshine with a high temperature of 72 degrees, and winds out of the north at 10 to 20 miles an hour. Tuesday night, mainly clear with a low temperature of 59 and west winds around 5 miles an hour. Wednesday, lots of sunshine and a high temperature of 79 degrees with southeast winds at 5 to 10. Thursday, slight chance of thunderstorms with a high temperature around 82 degrees. Thursday night, a chance of thunderstorms and a low temperature of 64 degrees. Friday, cloudy with a chance of thunderstorms and a high temperature of 77 degrees. Friday night, a chance of storms and a low temperature of 61. Saturday, showers with a high temperature of 73 degrees. Sunday, lots of sunshine and high temperatures in the lower 70s. That's a look at your latest forecast. I'm meteorologist Ray Miller on Marquette's Rocking Eagle.
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0: Copper Country's Rockin' Eagle, where it's time for me to slide. I'll catch you tomorrow afternoon as we get to dreaded Tuesday headed the right way. Got Mitch in the morning strain in tomorrow. He'll be right here at the Copper Country's Rockin' Eagle. 98.7 at 106.9 Marquette.
1: Here's Marquette City Police Patrol Captain Jim Finkbeiner with advice on what not to do when you head to a city beach this summer.
2: A couple things to remember on the beach, too, is that no dogs are allowed. There's only a couple of areas in town that dogs can be. And once again, they still need to be on a leash. You know, there's plenty of garbage barrels, so no littering. No alcohol is allowed on the beach. No fires and no smoking. Now, that sounds like this big, long list of things you can't do. But honestly, if you think about what those are on those lists, those are things just to make sure that everybody enjoys their time. Nobody wants to have smoking going on around them, especially if you have young kids. The alcohol on the beach, that just kind of lends itself, especially on a hot day, for things to not go as well sometimes. So those are just some basic behavior things that, once again, are just designed for everybody to be able to have a good time and not have to worry about that.
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0: This Upper Michigan weather forecast is brought to you by Midtown Bakery in beautiful downtown Negaunee. They're not ordinary, they're extraordinary.
1: Cloudy skies tonight with areas of fog, a low temperature of 58 degrees, and winds out of the north at up to 25 miles an hour. Tuesday, lots of sunshine with a high temperature of 72 degrees, and winds out of the north at 10 to 20 miles an hour. Tuesday night, mainly clear with a low temperature of 59 and west winds around 5 miles an hour. Wednesday, lots of sunshine and a high temperature of 79 degrees with southeast winds at 5 to 10. Thursday, slight chance of thunderstorms with a high temperature around 82 degrees. Thursday night, a chance of thunderstorms and a low temperature of 64 degrees. Friday, cloudy with a chance of thunderstorms and a high temperature of 77 degrees. Friday night, a chance of storms and a low temperature of 61. Saturday, showers with a high temperature of 73 degrees. Sunday, lots of sunshine and high temperatures in the lower 70s. That's a look at your latest forecast. I'm meteorologist Ray Miller on Marquette's Rocking Eagle. Right now, it's 63.
0: Here's Marquette Police Patrol Captain Jim Finkbeiner with a reminder that a new city law says you can't ride any kind of bikes on downtown or 3rd Street sidewalks.
2: In the downtown area, the DDA area, which includes Washington Street from Lakeshore to 7th, 3rd Street from Fair to Baraga, and South Front Street from Ridge to Baraga. Those streets are considered the downtown areas. Those sidewalks, you can't ride a bike. And really any mobility device. That means e-bikes, scooters, electric skateboards, all those type of things. You can't ride those on the sidewalks in those particular sidewalks ever. Take the caveat that a mobility device also includes wheelchairs, electric wheelchairs. That, of course, is always allowed. That's an ADA, and we would never restrict that. So anybody that's in a wheelchair, electric wheelchair, obviously you have the right to be on the sidewalk. That is never in question. But e-bikes, pedal bikes, scooters, whether they're electrified or not, all those type of things, Segways, none of that can be on the sidewalks in those areas like I just reiterated.
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You know? 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
2: Cloudy skies tonight with areas of fog, a low temperature of 58 degrees, and winds out of the north at up to 25 miles an hour. Tuesday, lots of sunshine with a high temperature of 72 degrees, and winds out of the north at 10 to 20 miles an hour. Tuesday night, mainly clear with a low temperature of 59 and west winds around 5 miles an hour. Wednesday, lots of sunshine and a high temperature of 79 degrees with southeast winds at 5 to 10. Thursday, slight chance of thunderstorms with a high temperature around 82 degrees. Thursday night, a chance of thunderstorms and a low temperature of 64 degrees. Friday, cloudy with a chance of thunderstorms and a high temperature of 77 degrees. Friday night, a chance of storms and a low temperature of 61. Saturday, showers with a high temperature of 73 degrees. Sunday, lots of sunshine and high temperatures in the lower 70s. That's a look at your latest forecast. I'm meteorologist Ray Miller on Marquette's Rocking Eagle. Right now, it's 63.
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7: 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Oh no, we made it for you, gradual breakers. You keep your eyes on the road, so you've seen it all. 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